Hey everybody, it's Nick Jonas. 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

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And this is my radio. Radio Disney.

Hey, it's Sabrina Carpenter. No, think about me every night. Oh, is it that sweet? I guess so. Say you can't sleep, baby, I know. That's that me espresso. And your music is here on Radio Disney. That's that me espresso. La radio que te escucha.

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Someone pour me up a double shot of whiskey. They know me and Jay Dale's got a history. There's a party downtown near Fifth Street. 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

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Te llega. Me not working hard. Yeah, right, picture that with a Kodak. Or better yet, go to Times Square, take a picture of me with a Kodak. Took my life from negative to positive, I just want y'all to know that. And tonight, let's enjoy life. Pitbull.